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Know what I'm saying? 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Atlanta, tell you about my run, you know what I'm saying? Ask Pluto Banker 21, you know what I'm saying? I done put up

0: Bitch sexy blood, you know how I ride. 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
2: 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Yeah, enjoy your weekend. 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
2: 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We got Facebook too, baby. 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
2: 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We got Facebook too, baby. You know what I'm saying? 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
2: Ladies, the morning you've been waiting for. Man Cave Monday. Yeah, enjoy your weekend. But if you got a question you always wanted to ask a man and you never could, we got you. Monday morning right here on the Morning Hustle. Get your questions

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Ballin' hard on another hemisphere. Somebody tell them people Mr. Hem is here. Whoa.

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3: 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Man Cave Monday. Yeah, enjoy your weekend. 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Monday morning right here on the Morning Hustle. 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

Yo, die too. 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And get wet as the Hoover Dam. If I did, I'm a shooter man. I'm from Georgia, deep down south. We grew up on Jeezy and Gucci Man. As my uncle would say on Gucci Man, we grew up on Friday and Pootatang. Used to eat on them oodles and noodle things. Lead a hoodie, come bite like a boomerang.

0: It's Hot 107.9. You have been listening to the After Party. I'm your host, Moran, the man, and my dog, DJ JT, just went off, and unfortunately, it's time for us to slide. But you can follow me on that gram at Moran, the man. Follow my dog, DJ JT, at DJ JT. And just notice you've been vibing out to the After Party. Only on Atlanta's number one hip-hop station, Hot 107.9. And just like that, we gone. Be easy. Have a good night.
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2: 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And for my OGs, for my old folks, for my grandmas, you know what I'm saying? 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

0: making the case for the unthinkable. Defend your boy.
1: Hear ye, hear ye. The Morning Hustle Court is now in session. I'm excited about this today, Judge.
2: Okay.
1: Oh, we're going to send this person
2: to counsel.
1: You are about to lose your job. You know what I mean? The judge, the honorable judge, L'Oreal's in the building today. Alton Walker's going to try to defend your boy, Kyle Santilli, and I'm bringing these charges. But let's go to the bailiff. The bailiff, Ahmed, our producers. I don't know what he's going to be, the judges and all that. What's on the docket for today?
3: On the docket today, we have Mr. Landlord from Michigan, who went to go fix a situation in a house that he landlorded over. Trying to get some birds out of the attic or whatnot, and he ended up on the floor with a woman with her bonnet down, legs up.
2: Oh, court is in session. Attorney Santillian.
1: All right,

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2: I'm sure there's still people coming up to you on the street not happy about some of the things you did on the shop.
3: Why you do that to Rob?
4: That's all I want to know. But I look at him more as like an anti-hero. You know what I mean? He done some heroic things, but he got to get his hands dirty. So, you know what I mean? You gotta praise him and then understand where you're coming from.
2: So, yeah. I think the big question for this season, without giving away too many spoilers, is... two, how many people are going to die and how many people are dying at your hands?
4: Well, you know, it's
2: you done killed a lot of people.
4: They call me the street sweeper, man. You already know.
5: Yeah, right.
4: Whoever get out of line, hello.
2: Yeah.
4: Whoever get out of line, man, you know, they definitely got to meet their maker.
2: Mm-hmm. Are we going to see a lot of death? We've been seeing a lot of death.
4: No, I would say redemption, man. This is going to be a lot of love in this, man.
2: I like that.
4: A lot of love. Yeah. You know what I mean? We going to end it on a good note, man.
2: That's and then you can lick his face.
5: All right.
4: No, you're going to get locked up. I'm going to have security. Hey, I'm going to have security with me every day.
5: Montez Smith, more than Hustle Show. We appreciate you, bro.
0: We are the morning.

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every time. 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Gigi in the City with Gigi De Niro. And if you outside getting cute, running errands, or maybe headed to brunch, baby, you are in the right place, all right? We're here to talk about what's trending and what's happening in Atlanta. So you already know the vibes, baby. But shout out to the best morning show. L'Oreal, Cal, and Alton Walker is always shaking the table, especially with that Ask Uncle Alton segment. And pure comedy. Let's shake things

Go, Coco Jones, always getting us in our feels. But it's Hot 107.9, Atlanta's number one hip-hop station. GG in the city, in Atlanta. You ever look at your phone and realize half the day done got away from you already, man? Between work, family, and trying to keep up with life, it's gonna be all right, though. Everything Gucci. We here to make your day a little better. But if you want to know what's going on in the city, find out. We'll Block to Block, coming up in 7 minutes. Yeah.

0: That's my Gemini sister right there, Tim's. And she my birthday twin. Gotta love her. But it's Atlanta's number one hip-hop station, Hot 107.9, GG in the city. And if you've been saying, you know what, I'm gonna start next week. For the last 6 weeks, baby, welcome to the club, all right? No judgment this way. We got this, and we're gonna get through this, all right? But now you know this hour, we're going back block to block, where I basically put you down on what's moving and grooving in the city, all right? Rise and shine for the morning of movement and community with the American Diabetes Association's Step Out Walk Atlanta. Now, that's starting at 9 a.m. Atlantic Station. Participants will enjoy music, breakfast, family-friendly activities, and that two-mile walk through the heart of the city, all right? I'm telling you, I love events like this because it just brings people together and passionate supporters that are taking steps towards just a healthier future overall. Also, get ready for a night where excellence meet elegance, all right? At the Georgia Aquarium Educators Ball, man. 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

0: better check out that Smack or Die project. I'm telling you, no skips. 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GG in the city. And starting at 3 a.m. Monday morning, travelers in and out of the world's busiest airport can use one of the world's smartest parking decks. Yep, the new parking garage features license plate readers for ticketless entry and exit. They got smart parking technology that shows all the travelers how many spaces are open and where they are. Now, I really like that. Plus, they have 100 electric vehicle charging stations for everyone that needs it. Now, the airport administrator said that $440 million investment was worth every cent. And baby, we about to see. 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
3: 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Man Cave Monday. Yeah, enjoy your weekend. But if you got a question you always wanted to ask a man and you never could, we got you. Monday morning right here on the Morning Hustle. 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

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Man, just think how boring the world would be without y'all. I love it, but we're

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ATL. Hey, y'all know the vibes, man. 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Maybe getting your nails done, hair done, toes done for the weekend. 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
3: 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You know what I'm saying? 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

this song got me ready to text my sneaky link. 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But it's GG in the city. 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In between group chats, deadlines, errands, and just trying to remember what day it is. Life can literally come at you fast. But good thing, we right here with you. But shout out to the Midday Queen, my sis, my agent Simone. You already know that tea time. Stay lit. And if you want to know what

0: other hemisphere. Somebody tell them people Mr. Hem is here.
1: Whoa, whoa, whoa, whoa, whoa, whoa.
0: Mr. Hem is here.
1: Whoa, whoa, whoa, whoa, whoa, whoa.
0: Mr. Hem.
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Lumeride, a scientist. They have all the girlies in chokehold. But it's Hot 107.9, Atlanta's number one hip-hop station, GG in the city. And have you ever opened up the fridge, there in there for a minute, close it, and come right back, hoping that something changed? Me too, friend. Groceries too high. But now this conversation is getting real, because we're talking about blended families. And when it comes to raising kids under one roof, things may get complicated fast. Hold that thought. Our too hot to handle convo topic is

0: 079. And shout out to everybody that's running off of 3 hours of sleep, man, and pure determination today. I see you, okay? We're going to get through this day. But now you know this hour is all about our too hot to handle combo topic. And in some blended households, it's love, structure, and straight up chaos, all living under one roof. Now, the stepdad asked for respect in this. You not my real dad. A stepmom is standing on business. And now it's, I'm calling my mama, okay? I ain't dealing with this. So let's keep it 100, y'all. When sharing a home, raising kids together, things can get tricky real fast when discipline enters the chat. So I have to ask you, should step parents discipline kids? Or is that only for biological parents? Let us hear from you. Call me up right now. That's 404-741-1079, baby. Call me. But coming up in 7 minutes, Cardi B with Every Time. And my dog, Don Toliver, with Body. 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

0: But it's Hot 107.9, Atlanta's number one hip-hop station, GG in the city. And now, you know this hour, it's all about our too hot to handle combo topic. And you know how it gets with blended families, man. Everybody under one roof trying to merge love, rules, and don't talk to me like that all at the same time. But when there's tension, what should be done? So I had to ask you, ATL, should step-parents discipline kids, or is that strictly for biological parents? Man, talk to me.
1: Hi, my name is Brianna, calling from the South Side. Absolutely. When you become a step-parent, only if you're married, too. If you're married, y'all made that
2: clear.
1: Those are y'all kids, okay?
2: Atlanta, what's happening? I feel like it's the situation and the understanding you got between both parties. You know what I'm talking about? I feel like if it's a great understanding in the household and the relationship, based on the relationship that they got, then I think it's fine.
3: Monet, calling from Atlanta. And yes, they do. If they got to be around the kid, they should be able to discipline them. It takes a village.
0: Talk to me.
4: 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I'm calling from Gwinnett. 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

Them on hip hop station, GG in the city. See everybody trying to pour into everyone else while still trying to find time for themselves. Please don't forget about you, baby. But that's my job. I'm here to help you recharge, ATL. But shout out to the biggest man, Incognito and DJ Mrs. Posted on the corner. They always had the exclusive interviews, and it's going digital, just like the baby.

what you want. The King T.I. had to let him know. But it's Hot 107.9, Atlanta's number one hip-hop station, GG in the city. And if your Screen Time report that popped up this week and you are personally offended like me, it's okay, friend. Don't worry. Join the club. But now, did y'all hear about Lotto? She just cleared up some retirement rumors while starring some more drama with Miss Cardi B. Ooh, wee wee. Plus, one hip-hop legend is getting a street named in his honor. We gonna talk about it coming up in 7 minutes with Behind the Headlines.

Yeah, always been a little mathematician. Lately this cash I'm getting got me losing count of these bags. I've been moving too fast. Hard times don't last. Remember when cops are rats talking out my boy, you ain't.

0: Never chase bread, chase the vision. Make your word when you see it be the business. 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Success feel better, independent. 9-11 at the Valley, I had in it. 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

0: Emotion Party Tour featuring Bala Baby. And you already know the vibes gonna be on 1,000. But it's Hot 107.9, Atlanta's number one hip-hop station, Gigi De Niro. And this hour, we go behind the headlines. You know, the story behind the story. And you know I'm gonna keep it real. Now, Lotto had fans thinking that she was retiring after calling Big Mama her retirement album. But recently, she explained that she was just having a rough day while dealing with postpartum emotions, new motherhood, and career pressures. Now, she is fueling some new speculation, though, with fans believing that she took a shot at Cardi B on a track entitled Gimme That. Now, the rumor stemmed from a leaked call with Nicki Minaj involving Ice Spice, in which Cardi referred to Lotto as the P-word and soft baby. Now, although Cardi apologized publicly, fans still think that Lotto still might be holding a little grudge. But let's dig deep. You know, go behind the headlines. Do you think Cardi B should really get in the booth and clap back? Because I ain't gonna lie, ATL, these two would be entertaining for hip-hop. But moving right along, Yonkers just made sure DMX's name will live forever in the city and put it on the map, okay? The city council officially voted to rename the corner of School Street and Brook Street as Earl DMX Simmons Way, man. Now, DMX sold 74 million albums and became the only artist ever to have 5 consecutive albums debuted at number one. And I'm telling you, that record still stands to this day. He was a symbol of hope, and now his hometown is making sure that the future generations never forget him, okay? But let's dig deep, ATL. You know, go behind the headlines. What does DMX's hometown honor say about the importance of giving artists their flowers while their impact is still being felt? Man, in other words, let's celebrate people while they can still smell them roses, all right? But that's the story behind the headlines with your girl Gigi in the city. Coming up in 6 minutes, some little baby. And of course, that fat smack is Hot 107.9.
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3: 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And for my OGs, for my old folks, for my grandmas, you know what I'm saying? 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

0: 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It's lit. But that's my time, ATL. Thank you for rocking with your girl, Gigi, from 10 a.m. to 2 p.m. But before I go, athlete on the soulful note with a motivational quote, and I stumbled across this gem. Now, some people fold when life gets heavy, and others turn pain into power. But just make sure that your story hit different when it's all said and done. Positive vibes only, baby. And remember, I love you, but I'm about to slide on out the way. My brother, Miranda Mann, is up next. 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

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Welcome to your weekend, ATL. I am Moran, the man. Major shout out to my homie Gigi De Niro for holding things down, but I'm up now. The vibes are definitely loaded. We are less than 7 minutes away from some K-Line.

Drake. I hear you like I'm young. 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To any that talk to him and they in love, just make sure you hide your little sister from him. They tell me Chubb's the only one that get your hand-me-downs and party after party playing with his nose now. And Baka got a weird case, why is he around? Certified lover boy, certified pedophiles. 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

town folk to make them richer. 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
1: 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I am Moran, the man. And if you trying to figure out something to get into this summer, there's an amazing cruise going down. And I got all the details for you in less than 7 minutes.

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0: the man hanging out with you on this Saturday in the A. And by now,
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2: 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And major shout out to Tip, who went absolutely crazy last week at our sold out birthday bash at State Farm Arena. The footage is still going viral. So if you haven't seen it by now, hit up our Instagram right now, Hot 107.9 ATL. I am Moran the Man. You can actually tap in with me right now on that gram and Moran the Man. It's hard to believe that it's already the weekend. It feels like we was just vibing on that stage at birthday bash. You was just at State Farm Arena, and now it's already Saturday. Memories just be flying. We are only less than 7 minutes away for some Drake, and we got some K-Camp on the way for you too. And it's all being brought to you by Atlanta's number one hip hop station, Hot 107.9.
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5: 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My Instagram is the_next_king. And for my OGs, for my old folks, for my grandmas, you know what I'm saying? We got Facebook too, baby. You know what I'm saying? King Harris is the Facebook. 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

They just shout out to all the queens in the city setting their own trends. It's Atlanta's number one hip hop station, Hot 107.9. I am Moran the Man, and we are only less than 6 minutes away from that motion party by Boss Man D-Lo. But Cardi B and Lotto are up right now with Airtime Remix. They saying that Lotto with this Cardi on her new album. What you think? I don't know. Let's get into this record though.

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A major shout out to Boss Man D-Lo, who announced that he's going on tour and he's bringing our very own Bally Baby on tour with him. So shout out to Bally. That hustling MF is definitely hitting different these days. Whole manifestation record. I'm just saying. I am Moran the man. It's an

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0: 107.9, I am Moran the Man. I'm calling all of my members of the class of 2026 that just graduated. The McLeod Law Firm is awarding a $500 Senior Surf Scholarship to high school seniors, college tech students, and non-traditional students. 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We all know how important education is. 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It's super duper simple, and you could be walking away with a $500 scholarship courtesy of the McLeod Law Firm, where you are seen and served differently. So as you prepare to snatch up this scholarship, I'm gonna make sure I keep the vibes rolling for you, because we are only less than 7 minutes away from some future, and we got that Butter B by Fat Smack going down at 3:41. And it's all being brought to you by Atlanta's number one hip hop station, Hot 107.9. We vibing on this Saturday, man.
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3: 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Man Cave Monday. Yeah, enjoy your weekend. But if you got a question you always wanted to ask a man and you never could, we got you. Monday morning right here on the Morning Hustle. 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
4: May we please pause for a minute of prayer, because when prayers become a habit, blessings become a daily occurrence. A prayer of gratitude can be as simple as saying or thinking, "Thank you, God. I love you, and I praise your holy name." Prayers can be both spoken and thought, and are really best when that occurs at the same time. Because the essence of prayer is the feeling that is generated, whether it's physical or mental. Just think for a moment about how good it makes you feel when someone expresses their gratitude to you. That feeling of warmth that is indescribably pleasurable. It just outright makes you happy, regardless of what your mood was before that feeling of joy permeated your very being. Now multiply that feeling of joy by billions, as throughout the world and in countless different languages, we offer up our gratitude to God. Thank you, God. We love you, and we praise your holy name. Amen and hallelujah.
5: 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My fiance was in the front seat of the car, and my stepmother was actually driving. 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The car spun around a few times. I injured my neck in several places. 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My stepmother, she had injuries. 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So I believe my stepmother got like $10,000. 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

0: Station Hot 107.9. I am Moran, the man, vibing out with you on this Saturday. You can actually tap in with me right now on that gram at Moran, the man. Hopefully you had a good week, because I definitely did. It's still hard to believe that it's already Saturday, but you know, time always be flying when you're having fun. We are only less than 7 minutes away from some Gunna and Chris Brown, and we got that Let Them Know by T.I. in the tuck for you too. And it's all being brought to you by Atlanta's number one hip hop station, Hot 107.9.
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0: I'ma play it how it is. Ayy, I been playin' for some years. Ayy, you tryna steal all the spill. Ayy, I'm in the field, not a pill. Ayy, you wanna spill, then let's spill. Ayy, you know how real is. Rose Rush still, Uncle Phil. Yeah.
1: 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I am Moran, the man. And yes, the premise of the day is that this week as a whole just went by way too fast, especially seeing how we just had birthday bash, Memorial Day weekend. So I just want to know, how was your week? What did you get into, Atlanta? The phone lines are open, 404-741-1079. 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
2: It's your girl, Gina.
1: Gina, what side of town you calling from?
2: Calling from Stone Mountain.
1: Hey, east side in the building. So tell me how your week went, girl.
2: I had a good week. It went by too fast. Like, Memorial Day weekend was crazy at birthday bash.
1: Oh, you having a birthday bash withdrawals?
2: Yes. No, I was getting it in. My homegirls came to CTI, set it down.
1: Okay, that's what's happening. That's what happened. What else you do?
2: You know that good cookout food. Unfortunately, the rain shut that down kind of quick, so...
1: Yeah, it's kind of crazy that it's already Saturday, right?
2: Yep, be back again.
1: Yeah, oh, gee, we got less than 24 hours tomorrow because, you know, it's Sunday.
2: Enjoy it while we can.
1: For sure. Thank you, Gina.
2: Thank you.
1: How old is 79? Who this?
3: This is Lollipop.
1: Ooh, Lollipop. Oh. A lollipop. Your name is that's your name on your driver's license?
3: Yes.
1: Oh Lord, it sounds like a stripper name. That sounds like a stripper name, girl.
3: It is. First name Lolly, last name Pop.
1: Okay, so you probably like that. So hey, so let the city of Atlanta know, how was your week? What did you do?
3: It was amazing. I was getting to the bag, checking what my mama gave me to get what I want. I made a lot of money. It was lit. And yeah. I did what I had to do.
1: Oh wow, that sounds like some Atlanta stuff. Where you work at if your mommy asking? Which club? Okay, all right, shout out.
3: Or you can call me just Lolly. They'll know who you're talking about because I'm the one and only Lollipop.
1: That's what's happening. Well, all right, Lollipop, thanks for your call.
3: All right, I'm going to keep popping it.
1: The phone lines are open. Where did you get into this week? 404-741-1079. Let's keep the conversation going. Well, it's 7 minutes away from some tears, and we got some Chris Brown on the way, too. And it's all being brought to you by Atlanta's number one hip-hop station, Hot 107.9.
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2: Come in.
3: Uncle Jay, can you tell me another Claret story, please?
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0: Chris Brown, only on Atlanta's number one hip-hop station, Hot 107.9. I am Moran the Man. You can tap in with me right now on that gram at Moran the Man. That's M-O-R-A-N-T-H-A-M-A-N. Hopefully you are enjoying your Saturday. It's still crazy that we're already here. Already. We're only less than 7 minutes away from some LMA, and we got some Drake in the tuck for you, too. And it's all being brought to you by Atlanta's number one hip-hop station, Hot 107.9.
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0: 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I am Moran, the man, hanging out with you on a Saturday in the A. And by now, you should know that luxury meets legacy aboard the One Voyage. 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
6: 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The first trip to the moon in 1969 cost about $2.5 billion in today's money value, but the astronauts walked around, placed an American flag on the moon, took pictures, and returned safely. So my question is, what have these flights to the moon produced other than some very expensive pictures and, of course, made some rocket ship investors very wealthy? Has exploration of the moon brought us closer to finding a cure for cancer as numbers continue to rise? Or has exploring the moon helped us to figure out how to feed millions of Americans who go to bed every night hungry, many without shelter? Or is the reality that those in charge of spending our tax dollars are more concerned with their friends getting richer than they are about you and me being okay?
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0: 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Somebody tell them people Mr. Hem is here.
1: Whoa, whoa, whoa, whoa, whoa, whoa.
0: Mr. Hem.

0: Put me in a place on the map, cause I'm him. 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Somebody tell them people Mr. Him is here.
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0: Mr. Him is here.
1: Whoa, whoa, whoa, whoa, whoa, whoa.
0: Mr. Him.
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0: Atlanta's number one hip-hop station. I am Moran the Man, but unfortunately, it's time for me to go ahead and make my way on up out of here. But you can stay up to date with me and everything I have going on just by simply following me on that gram at Moran the Man. That's M-O-R-A-N-T-H-A-M-A-N. Tap in, tap in. It's always a vibe when I get to kick it with you, but unfortunately, it's time for me to go ahead and exit stage left. But I'm finna make room for Off the Clock for Mandy B and DJ Jazzy T. They are coming up next, so make sure you stick around for that. You be blessed. Enjoy the rest of your day. And just know that you've been riding out to Atlanta's number one hip hop station, Hot 107.9. And just like that, I'm gone. Be easy. 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

this weekend, y'all, we are giving you a double dose of Celebrity Say the Darnest Things. And first up, Gail King wants y'all to get it correct. She has explicitly denied the long-standing rumors that she and her billionaire bestie, Oprah, have ever been in a secret lesbian relationship. We got that coming up. And then also, Young M.A., that's right, rapper Young M.A., said that most women she's dated were straight.

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Lit up the city when I got a torch. I went and got it, I didn't have a choice. I'm from the dirty, we took the north. Step on the second, show no remorse. Trading the streets when I jump out the porch.

0: What's happening?
1: How you doing, girl?
0: I'm feeling good. You know, it's pre-pride weekend or whatever, so I'm trying to get my hair done, my nails done, toes done, everything did, because we're about to be outside.
1: And we are. Is it crazy that I'm still recovering from birthday bash?
0: Yeah.
1: I still feel crazy. Well, let's get into celebrities say the darnest things. Now, Gayle King denies being in a lesbian relationship with BFF Oprah Winfrey as she addressed her longstanding rumor on Call Her Daddy, and this is what she had to say.
2: It used to really bother me. Mm-hmm. I was recently divorced, and there was the National Enquirer did a story about that's the reason for the divorce because they're secretly gay. Number one, if we were gay, we would tell you. And then I would say to her, you've got to say something on your show because it's hard enough for me to get a date on a Saturday night and now people think I'm a lesbian.
1: All right, we're going to talk about that when we get back. Don't go anywhere. We're off the clock on Hot 107.9.
0: She ain't even all that. Like, ain't even like that. Ain't no my-

0: We're off the clock on Hot 107.9, and we just got into hearing Gail turn down the rumors about her possible lesbianist relationship with billionaire Oprah Winfrey. Now, the speculation surrounding the duo's unbreakable bond has circulated for decades. Gail also revealed that at some point the rumors did bother her, and she would even beg Winfrey to dedicate an entire episode of the Oprah Winfrey Show to debunk the myth. And according to King, the constant lesbian rumors were actively sabotaging her dating life.
1: She had enough.
0: I said, you know what?
1: I'm speaking up because I'm tired of being single.
0: You know what's crazy? I think it's because of maybe the decades that she's talking about.
1: Yeah.
0: Because I don't think
1: men don't care anymore.
0: Men don't care anymore. You could say you lesbian and they'll be like, well, I want to see
1: it. But you got to think of her generation of men.
0: That's what I'm saying.
1: Her generation of men do actually still care.
0: No, so that's what I'm saying. I think it's just like the time that they were like so popular as to why this was a thing. Because I don't think it would be a thing today.
1: I don't think.
0: You know what I mean? And I ain't gonna lie. I mean, I know I'm a woman, but baby, I take Gail and Oprah too. And Stephanie. Hey, add me to the Brady Bunch here. It's a big old party. It's funny because I love that Gail's like now sitting on these platforms and talking about it. Because it is something that we've thought of it.
1: It's decades of us wanting to know what's going on.
0: I ain't gonna hold y'all. Y'all can sit here and think I am whatever y'all think I am, okay? Because
1: it's probably true. What are we talking about, Mandy?
0: Jazzy, don't do me now.
1: Okay, you got it.
0: Don't do me.
1: You gotta be the old.
0: Listen, you know what? About to be outside, and I'm really excited because, again, we're bringing all of this here because we are getting ready. June is Pride Month, if you didn't know. So the girls are gonna be outside. Well, y'all stay tuned because we got something coming up from what Young M.A. had to say about the women she likes today. Don't go anywhere. We're off the clock on Hot 107.9.
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4: 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Yeah, enjoy your weekend. But if you got a question you always wanted to ask a man and you never could, we got you. Monday morning right here on the Morning Hustle. 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
3: I'm Shane Cummins, a real client of 855, Jay Sanders. 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The car spun around a few times. I injured my neck in several places. 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My stepmother, she had injuries. I had Julian, they had other lawyers. So I believe my stepmother got like $10,000. 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And I wasn't even driving, I was in the back seat. So thank you, Jay Sanders. $330,000, I did. 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

And y'all, this one right here, I don't know what to say. Young MA recently sat down with Shannon Sharp, and he, of course, got confused after Young MA says that she only dates straight women. Now, listen, that's a lie. It's a load of things. She did go into explaining it, and Shannon Sharp was honestly

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1: Yo, Rich.
2: Quavo. Jesus.

0: has been straight.
1: Most women I've dated.
2: Yeah.
1: Was straight.
2: Yeah.
1: You know what I'm saying?
2: You flipped them?
1: No, they still like men. They just have a, they just attracted to me.
2: You, okay.
1: And that's it. And after me, they move back on to men. I prefer straight.
2: Why you all, whoa. But you say you weren't going for that. You just said you weren't trying to flip nobody.
1: I'm not flipping them.
2: You flipping them. If they straight, hold on. If they straight, they've never been with a
1: I'm
2: woman.
1: I'm a different type of person, though. I'm not,

0: Jazzy T, and we are off the clock at Hot 107.9. And y'all, we just heard Young and May sit down with Shannon Sharp, letting it be known that she prefers to date straight women.
1: But then she said she don't like to flip them from being straight. She said after they, you know,
0: date her, they go right back to men.
1: So what the hell?
0: I'm so confused.
1: So is she a fantasy?
0: I don't know. I think, you know what, this is a part of the bi erasure that's happening in our community. Mm-hmm. Like, babe, you like bisexual women.
1: Yeah.
0: That's all it is. Because I'm sorry, I do like men's too, but I don't like studs. So, like, going from, like...
1: I mean,
0: like,
1: people like what they like at this point.
0: Young M.A., you got to stop. What, Young M.A., you are a woman. You is a lady. You is a girl.
1: Don't do that.
0: No, you... Bruh, she can't sit here and say, the straight women I date, date me and then go back to men.
1: That's...
0: Are we... Okay, I also...
1: She might be confused. No, she...
0: No, no.
1: She confused.
0: No, there's words that she just needs to add to her vocabulary.
1: Okay, you're right.
0: She likes bi women. Mm-hmm. And that's okay. And... Maybe actually now
1: but
0: I see
1: then, and
0: why.
1: I guess that's what we're confused about, because it's like, because he asked, so you like to flip women, meaning like you like to turn straight women gay.
0: Yeah.
1: She like, nah, I just... Girl.
0: But you know what? This makes sense. I went to, it was a Drake concert. This is when Migos opened up for them. And I can't remember who else was on that tour. Here at State Farm. Mm-hmm. So she was at the State Farm Arena for the concert. And I offered to get her a drink. Maybe she wasn't drinking or I was curved. Either way, I don't care. But maybe I clearly...
1: So she denied you.
0: I wasn't straight enough.
1: You was not straight
0: now,
1: enough.
0: Now I don't feel bad.
1: You should
0: I did offer to get her a drink. But yeah, I don't know. Young M.A., we're going to send you some vocabulary of the LGBTQIA+ community, because what you are dealing with is not straight women. Now, y'all don't go anywhere. When we get back, it's time for the pregame, and we're getting into how the girlies of hip-hop are taking over for the summer. Don't go anywhere. We're off the clock on Hot 107.9.
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2: Hey, Trent, I want to ask you, hey, what you think about these ballers now? I know y'all got ballers in Miami. What you think about these ballers in the ATL, baby?
3: I mean, I look at them all the same all over the world. I mean, you only can ball for so long. I'm a baller, so I don't really care.

0: 9. Now, Jazzy, we know Drake is already taking over with all the songs.
1: His whole album,
0: all three albums made it to the Billboard. But I'm really seeing a resurgence again of the girl.

0: about to take over the summer again. Now, they was kind of quiet last year.
1: They were quiet.
0: They was quiet.
1: It was like, it was my man. It was everybody was in love.
0: And nobody wanted it. I mean, or folded. It was crazy. The song of the year last year was an R&B record. So we was in that kind of vibe. But the girlies are coming back with some hot stuff.
1: Listen, we are
0: some
1: going
0: hot
1: wham on, in a circle.
0: Oh.
1: We're working on a boat.
0: That's
1: we're doing
0: right.
1: Everything.
0: I will say, I think that may have been one of the loudest performances at Birthday Bash. YK Niece really had...
1: Shout out to YK Niece.
0: She had them going. Now, I love everything that's been dropping lately. Again, I'm really glad to see that Young Miami finally got a one.
1: I don't do that.
0: What'd I do?
1: You know
0: cause
1: what?
0: Because I do like JT been dropping them. And the two
1: all
0: things...
1: All the girlies
0: okay.
1: are doing it.
0: Okay, what?
1: One,
0: can
1: Mandy.
0: I not sit here and say what I don't like?
1: Listen,
0: dang.
1: All okay, the okay, girlies okay. are doing
0: can
1: the
0: I sit
1: one.
0: Here and give praise to something that y'all may have not heard? But it's good. It's actually on the Scary Movie soundtrack. Yo, we got a song with Lizzo and Sexy Red. And I know how that sounds to some of y'all, but it's crude.
1: It's a good song.
0: It's crude.
1: Should I play it?
0: Oh my God, you gotta play it. You gotta play it. Play that song so that y'all hear what it goes on. And then send in the group chat. And this, I think, is gonna be the anthem for the girlies too.
1: I don't know about the anthem, but we definitely add it to the playlist.
0: Well, it's gonna be one of the type of anthems for one of the type of girls.
1: Okay.
0: You know what I mean?
1: The 304s.
0: There we go. I didn't know how to really say it on the radio.
1: No,
0: but I'm excited. I also too like that the TikTok is coming back with the Lil' Kim dance.
1: Yeah, you see Lil' Kim doing
0: that. Lil' Kim dance.
1: We love Kim. We still love Queen B.
0: I love
1: don't
0: it.
1: Get
0: and,
1: it
0: and of course, y'all,
1: shout out
0: do.
1: To Big Mama too.
0: Hello. Mm-hmm. Come on, Lotto. Anyways, y'all, when we get back, someone did have something to say about Young Miami's new record, y'all. D1 had something to say, and we have something to say back. Anyways, don't go anywhere. We're off the clock on Hot 107.9.
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4: 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My Instagram is the_next_king. And for my OGs, for my old folks, for my grandmas, you know what I'm saying? We got Facebook too, baby, you know what I'm saying? King Harris is the Facebook. 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

We got him a beautiful black influential woman, Young Miami, to make a hip song that's super catchy, that's glorifying scamming, shoplifting, and street life. And people who know better in the culture are too afraid to say something. Then when white people start jamming to her, we not even offended no more. Watch this. We like, oh, she lit, invite her to the barbecue. But she not worried about if her grandkids gonna become scammers or shoplifters.

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2: 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We trying to spend something. Rents over 200. I got three of these. Once I pay for the baby, you can leave. 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
2: 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Where the income? 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I be

0: she can't be reading the lyrics because we ain't gonna do that in the club. Anyways, Jazzy, let the people know what they can do with their family, boo, and crew this weekend.
1: You got the Universe Soul Circus is in town at the Old Turner Field. Now until June 14th, you can catch the popular traveling circus. Have you ever been?
0: I have never been.
1: I know you lying.
0: I got to go.
1: We going tomorrow.
0: Okay.
1: We going tomorrow.
0: Okay.
1: Now, this is interesting, Manny, and I kind of want to do it. The Serial Killer, the Exhibition World Tour.
0: Now you got me.
1: Yeah.
0: Actually,
1: yeah.
0: I want to do that over the circus.
1: Yes, it's an immersive experience into the dark psychology of real-life serial killers. It started in Europe, and now their first, debut is happening in Atlanta, and they will be touring the whole country after this, girl.
0: Okay, but that, and where's this at?
1: The first stop is Atlanta, and this is at Pullman Yards.
0: Okay, we gotta go there.
1: Yeah. Last but not least, you got the Social Circle event. It's happening at 7 in Midtown. It's a night full of energy, connection, and culture. Expect special guests. The city best DJ, aka my girl DJ Mrs., will be on the ones and twos, and it's just a good energy and good people party.
0: I love

0: 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It is the summertime. We getting ready for Pride. Hopefully you guys enjoy yourself. Y'all know y'all can catch me everywhere at Full Court Pumps. Mandy B, Jazzy, where can they catch you?
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4: 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Yeah, enjoy your weekend. But if you got a question you always wanted to ask a man and you never could, we got you. Monday morning right here on the Morning Hustle. 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